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1: Getting ourselves together for what's going to be a good evening with awesome music. If I do say so myself, I mean, I did pick out some of these songs, so I admit I'm a little partial to it. Forever Jones, He Wants It All. Kirk Franklin, they're both on the way on this praise party. I'm Victor Sosa. How you doing? We're this close to getting over the hump. If you want that perfect song to help continue the climb, 888-646-6167. 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
1: 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I'm Victor Sosa. Together, we're going to enjoy some music from Shay Norman, as well as get your requests on for Ezekiah Walker and Canton Jones. As far as Disney and Netflix are concerned, they just made a licensing deal to work with each other. Netflix users soon going to be able to watch certain selections from Disney's library. Things like Percy Jackson and the Olympians, which the kids will love, Will Trent, and Shifting Gears. And there are a few Disney movies that are part of that opportunity as well. Basically, Disney's trying to use the deal to help promote upcoming seasons of soon-to-be-released shows and other movies that will be in theaters soon, too.
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1: Still shopping for Amazon Prime Day deals. Already got some stuff. 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Oh, Lord, that bill's going to come due. 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Erica Campbell and Tim Bowman Jr. are on the way as far as music is concerned, and so is your $1,000 blessing. Keep hanging with us. It's going to be another day of keywords and cash being given away. We got those keywords every hour tomorrow between 9 and 5. Each one of those keywords worth $1,000.
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1: 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Thank you for hanging with me. I'm Victor Sosa. I got Charlie Wilson for us. I have also got music from Marvin Sapp, Fred Hammond, and Choir Room. And I got your calls, 888-646-6167. LaDonna, you're first up. Lots of folks spending money these last couple days on Amazon Prime Day. What an Amazon purchase necessarily, but something that you bought that ended up not being worth it to you.
2: All right. Well, I mean, I know a lot of us have made some pretty bad purchases. And mine, I thought it was really smart at the time. I got myself one of those like foot massage spa things. I envisioned myself like using it like, you know, weekly and giving myself a pedicure. And it's now like collecting dust in my spare room. I've used it 2 times.
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1: If you got the bills, we got the cash. 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
1: Kenny Lewis and Charles Jenkins, Bishop Larry Trotter with the Lord is blessing me, PJ Morton and Mercy, having a good time on this Wednesday Praise Party. I'm glad you're here. I'm Victor Sosa. I am sorry you spent money on something that didn't work out for you, but that is what we're talking about tonight. 888-646-6167. Roxy, what's that purchase you regret?
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1: About some Isaiah Templeton. He crossed my mind today. Decided we're going to get this one on. Everything will be all right. We've also got Ricky Dillon and Ron Carter and the Pace Sisters with High Praise. Wednesday is almost done. We're going to finish it strong here together. I'm Victor Sosa. Hopefully your bank account is not done, although 2026 has tried to do a lot of us in as far as our budgets are concerned. You spent some money on this recently, Aaron. Was not worth it. What was it?
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1: Yeah, sure.
2: 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I waited 2 days for this, and it don't have a charger? Felt so stupid.
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1: Okay, I admit this is a bit of a humble brag, but I really feel like you make a great investment of your time anytime you turn a song. Appreciate you being part of this praise party with me tonight. I'm Victor Sosa. So how do you get return on that investment? Well, for starters, we're talking about good music from Fred Hammond and John P. Key. We also got Donnie McClurkin and Anthony Brown in group therapy. Continue to hang with us. 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
1: A little bit more between now and midnight. We are this close to getting over the hump. Hang with me, fam. We got Donna Lawrence, Yolanda Adams, and more of your calls. Last couple days, Amazon has been raking in the dough, I'm sure, with their Prime Day deals. What about a deal, however, that seemed good at the time? Turned out not so much, Kira.
2: The dumbest thing I bought online was one of those back correctors, the ones that you're supposed to wear, supposed to help your posture, but it doesn't because it's just like essentially a little string.
1: Yeah, Kira, I fell for that one too. Has it done you any good?
2: 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No idea where it is.
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1: 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Phone's still lit up. I got to let you have the last word. We've been talking tonight about purchases we wish we hadn't made in hindsight because they ended up being wastes of money, Yolanda. You will not spend your $1,000 blessing if you're lucky enough to win it this way, but what did you buy that didn't work out?
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0: Hallelujah, 940 WYLD. All right, Ed Long is here with you. We are in the sanctuary. Thanks so much for being here. And we got your favorites coming up. Kenton Jones, Praise on Go. Right now, Fred Hammond, let the praise begin.
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0: Hallelujah 940 WYLD, music of power and praise. Canton Jones, Praise On Go, Now You Know. All right, Ed Long playing more of your favorites like Smokey Norfolk. We got Dorothy Norwood. We got Tasha Cobbs Leonard. All of them and more coming up for you, okay? All right, listen, if you're celebrating your birthday today, let me be the first to say happy birthday to you. Nick Cannon celebrating today. Also, NASCAR driver Bubba Wallace celebrating today. The legendary CC Winans is celebrating her birthday. Also, Karen Parsons of Fresh Prince celebrating today. And Mr. Robert Bell celebrating as well. Happy birthday to you and them. And thanks for hanging out with me, Ed Long, in the sanctuary. Sing it.
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1: That is Kenny Lewis in one voice. It's called God Did It. All right, Ed Long is here playing your favorites like Sounds of Blackness, Tamela Mann, Kirk Franklin, and more coming up for you in mere minutes. 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You know why? Because we have the song lyrics to your favorite songs. That's right. So as the song is playing and you're singing along the wrong lyrics, well, check it out. You hit the lyrics tab on there, and guess what? It'll give you the correct lyrics. Yeah, so you can sing the song the correct way. Just a reminder from your brother Ed.
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1: Our deadline is here. We are in the sanctuary. You ever wonder why or how some songs are written? Well, I'm going to tell you about this song right here by Douglas Miller. He was going through a dispute with his record company, and they kind of threatened his life. He was in a life-threatening situation, and after that, he wrote this song right here. That's a true story. This is My Soul Has Been Anchored in the Lord. Ed Long is here with you in the sanctuary.

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1: Tyrone, Ty Tribbett right there with Holy You. Ed Long is here with you, playing your favorites like J.J. Harrison, Miami Mass, Chandler Moore. It's coming up for you, too. All right, listen, I want to know, if you ever won that $1,000 blessing, what would you do with the money? I want to know. Hit me up on the talkback mic. I would love to hear what you're going to do. I'm curious or nosy, however you want to say it. So if you won that $1,000 blessing, what would you do with the money?
2: If I won $1,000, I would give it to my parents. They sacrificed so much throughout our life for all our family, and I would give it to them to do what they needed to do. Have fun, just enjoy whatever they wanted to do with it.
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2: What God promised me, it is for me. 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Hallelujah.

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1: Corinne Hawthorne says she's God's favorite. I don't know. I beg to differ, Corinne Hawthorne. Thank you very much. Ed Log, hanging out in the sanctuary. What's up, Merlin? Thanks for checking in, bro. Appreciate you. All right, Tim Rogers and the fellas, also Virtue with Get Ready, Get Ready, Get Ready. That's on the way, too. All right, so listen, you want to get away? Obviously, this mother wanted to get away. She needed to get away. So a mother of three chose time in jail instead of paying a parking fine so she could get a rest from her demanding children and her lazy husband. She said she was looking forward to food and a hot shower every day without having to cook, wash, and clean for everyone. That is crazy. Oh, my God, that is crazy.
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1: All right, your brother Ed is here in the sanctuary. So here's the question. What are guys most self-conscious about? I'll tell you what the survey says in a minute. We got Fred Hammond coming up right now. It's Al Green.

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1: There he is. Freddie is always ready. Fred Hammond right there with Love Never Fails. All right, Ed Long is here playing the jams for you, the gospel jams, that is. Melvin Chris Bell coming up. Also, Harvey Watkins Jr. will do Anita Wilson's Speechless, too, okay? So what are guys most self-conscious about? So the survey says that most men worry about how they smell. They're self-conscious about that. Some men, they're self-conscious about the fact that they can't grow a beard. Some say being very hairy. Some say their inability to throw things well, they're self-conscious about. And one of the things they're most self-conscious about is their height. No matter how much they feel like they're tall, they always feel short. There you go. That's what men are self-conscious about. That's what this survey says anyway.
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Hallelujah, 9:40 a.m., WYLD. Hello, my praise partner. It's your brother Ed Long, Seventh Ward. Thanks for tuning in for the blessings here on YLD AM 9:40. 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
1: 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JJ Harrison, Youthful Praise. 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
2: 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Let's work it out.
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1: Yeah, yeah, playing that P.J. Morton for you. That's Mercy. You know, P.J. Morton is a P.K. He's the son of Bishop Paul S. Morton. Yes, indeed. All right, we've got more of your favorites. Brent Jones, Living Your Best Life. Also, Lady Tremaine Hawkins, The Potter's House. We've got Williams Brothers coming up, too. So hold on. They're coming up, okay? All right, listen, if you bought an iPhone 18 Pro Max recently, you may want to hold on to your box because Forbes reports that some devices are experiencing connectivity problems with certain networks. So keep that in mind, okay, if you got that iPhone 18 Pro Max. It's funny. It's so funny because I saw this story, right? Yesterday, I just bought an iPhone 18. I just upgraded from a 14 to an 18, but it's a Pro. So I feel okay. I'm still going to hold on to my box, though. I'm just saying.
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it's good to be alive, but it's best to live. Look at your neighbor and say, neighbor, it's good to be alive, but it's best to live. And guess what?

Music of power and praise. Hallelujah, 940 WYLD. All right, so think about this. What do you need God to work on as far as you? What do you need? Think about it. Do you ever really think about it? What you need God to work on? I'll tell you what. Let's listen to this and let's come up with something, okay? So Cardi Cortez, this is called Working On.

0: 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Music of power and praise. 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
1: Sicardi Cortez working on me. All right, Ed Long is here with Charles Jenkins coming up. Also, Helen Baylor. We got Sincere and more. So think about it. So what do you need God to work on? You know what I need to work on? You know, really, I know I need to work on for real. I need to work on really getting more into my word. That's what in my spare time, I need to open that Bible a little bit more. Not on the app. I'm talking about really open that Bible. I need to do that more than I'm doing now. That's one thing I need God to work on. Maybe I need to start. I'll start and he can help me along. There you go.

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1: So what's going on? It's me, your brother Ed Long. Later on this hour, we have your inspirational thought for today, or think on these things. That's only minutes away, all right? Now, I got Anthony Brown in group therapy coming up in a minute. Right now, here's my question. Do you know God is a keeper? How about a keeper? Here's Rodney Bryant and the Christian Community Mass Choir.

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1: Always. Yep, God is always good. Oh, he always be good. For real. All right, that's Anthony Brown and Group Therapy right there. Ed Long is here with you playing your favorite songs. I've got Chicago Mass. I've got John P. Key. I've got Corinne Hawthorne and more on the way. Okay, so hold on. 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Just do that for your brother. Appreciate you. Hey, who's this?
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Hello, my praise partner. 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
1: Ed Long is here playing your favorite songs. I got to shout out Evelyn celebrating her birthday today. 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If it's your birthday, what's like your ultimate birthday vacation?
2: My birthday was to be to go to Hawaii for sure.
1: Love it. Here's Fresh Start Worship. 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

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As I attempt to do God's work by people who call themselves saints.

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0: Music of power and praise. Hallelujah. 940 WYLD. It's a Throwback Thursday. Ed Long here in the sanctuary. Remember back in the day when everything was closed on Sunday? What happened to that? It's Beverly Crawford.
1: The song just simply says, if he doesn't do anything else, he's already done enough. Bishop Brown wrote this song for me. Hallelujah.

0: justly. We live in freely justly.
1: Yeah. 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
2: All right, holy you, it's Todd Tribbett. Yep, always sounding great. It's me, Ed Long, with you on this Throwback Thursday. DJ Hatton on the way, Vanessa Bell Armstrong, Donnie McClurkin, and more. They're only minutes away. So here's the deal. The winning is about to start beginning again. All right, 9 o'clock, we start kicking off the $1,000 blessing for today. All right, listen out for the keyword at the top of the hour. You just might get yourself $1,000. Now, if you want some money, just curious, what would you do with that $1,000?

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Thanks for tuning in for the blessings here on YLD AM 940, Music of Power and Praise.

Music of power and praise. Hallelujah. 940 WYLD. Ed Long is here with you. We are in the sanctuary. So I'm just curious. So when you go on a long car trip, right, what do you do in the car? Now, do you talk to the other people in the car? Do you sing songs in the car? Do you read? Do you put your headphones on? Do you sleep? What do? On a long car trip, I'm just curious. Or nosy, whatever. Daryl Walls and PJ Morton right now. This is Able.

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1: Daryl Walls and PJ Morton with Able. All right, Ed Long is here with you. We're in the sanctuary. Got David Daughtry on the way, Judy Christie McAllister, and even more of your favorites. So thank you so much for listening. 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Listen, I got to go, though. All right, open your Bible. 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Thanks for being here with me. You know I appreciate you so much. I do.
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Hallelujah 940 AM WYLD. The Bishop Hezekiah Walker and friends, I'll make it. It's a few minutes past the 6 o'clock hour, which means it's time for the party. Your early morning praise party with me, your girl, Sherry Mackey, on a thankful Thursday.

0: Yes, it is. A thankful Thursday. Yay, it's a men's day on the party. It's your early morning praise party with me, your girl, Sherry Mackey. And on this men's day, people are apparently choosing memories over things. I'll explain what I'm talking about coming up. And Beckham is speaking out. We're going to go to God in prayer. So I want you guys to gather around the radio and join me in prayer. We're going to celebrate you, your family, your loved ones with your birthday and wedding anniversary shouts. And we're getting happy with your testimonies when you call 844-885-9425. 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Or tap the app, tap the little red microphone and leave your shout outs there. In entertainment news, Judge Mathis is calling out Judge Judy over her comments. Oh, my. We're talking Thursday night football. Diddy's got to pay the piper. I'll tell you what I'm talking about there. Will Smith is going to run it back. We got your Bible challenge question for the men today. We're going to take a history lesson with Black Facts. And today's word, don't let their darkness change your light. Hello, somebody. We got to look into the Bible experience and Hot Topics. Coco Golf is calling it out. Calling it what it is. What? A new bill is protecting our history. I'll give you the details in Hot Topics. Plus, I got a little Sherryism, a little wisdom I've learned along the way. What we have is a party on the radio with you in mind. It's your early morning praise party with me, your girl, Sherry Mackey. Happy Thursday. Yay. It's the weekend eve, y'all.
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1: Music of power and praise. Hallelujah 940 WYLD. It's your early morning praise party. I am Sherry Mackey on a thankful Thursday. Yay, a men's day. Well, listen, family, listen. Apparently, more people are spending their money on memories. They're spending their money on concerts, on vacations, and memorable experiences rather than accumulating more possessions. It's a reminder that the things we remember most usually aren't what we purchase and buy, but in the things that we did and experienced. As a matter of fact, they're saying with travel costs remaining top of mind for many households, more families are rediscovering the classic American road trip. Baby, I love a good road trip. I love to jump in the car and then we stop along the way. I love stopping on the side of the highway and taking a picture in front of the sign that says, welcome to wherever. Baby, I love all the things. I love stopping at the little places and say, okay, we're going to stop here. We're going to do this. And then we're going to stop for breakfast here. We're going to, child, I love a good road trip. I do. I love rediscovering the classic American lifestyle and seeing in different states and cities. Well, and just like that, every great road trip needs a great soundtrack, right? And you can download the iHeartRadio app and keep us with you. Take us on a road trip with you. How about that? It's your early morning praise party. I'm your girl, Sherry Mackey. Good morning.
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0: It's time on your early morning praise party with me, your girl, Sherry Mackey, to get happy. We get happy when you share your testimonies at 844-885-9425. I know God has done some amazing things in your life, and somebody else needs to hear your testimony to know that if God did it for you, he can do it for them. Pick up the phone right now and call me, 844-885-9425. That's 844-885-9425. What are you happy about?
1: Good morning, good morning. God is good, worthy to be praised.
0: Come on and testify. What has God done in your life?
1: That God give me another day to live, another day to encourage somebody, another day just to keep it positive and know that God is everything. Changed my life. I thought I could be in a relationship with a woman, and God said, no way. Woman for man and man for woman.
0: So you're saying he delivered you from homosexuality?
1: Oh, did he?
0: And, come on,
1: and everybody
0: Jesus.
1: Asking me, you still love women? I said, baby, I didn't ask God to take the women from me. I asked him to take the sexual desire. And if he wants me with a man, he would bring me a husband. 67 years old and letting people know that you can live alone, but you're never alone because you have God with you. And he's going to deliver you from any and everything. You just have to trust and believe.
0: Come on, Jesus.
1: And let's stop fighting. Let's stop fighting. It's easier to love. Family over everything after God. Bring it back when the old folks had that Sunday dinner. Let's love one another. Stop the hating.
0: Oh, yes, God is a deliverer. And God wants to heal families. Come on, Jesus. Y'all, let's praise him with her and for us. Come on, Jesus.
2: Come on and praise him.
0: I want to hear from you as well. 844-885-9425. That's 844-885-9425. It's your early morning praise party. I'm your girl, Sherry Mackey.

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through right now. Some broken family, broken fellowship, broken friendship, broken bodies. The Bible says if we just go to Him, brokenness, broken heart, contrite spirit, He will in no wise cast us aside. But I think about all of these diseases that's plaguing our land. AIDS, cancer, tuberculosis, kidney diseases. I don't care how many diseases there are, there's an answer. You see, double jeopardy gives you the answer. You got to come up with the question, is that right? We don't have to come up with the answer because we already know that Christ is the answer. See, when God asks a question,

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He asked Malachi, will a man wrong God? He asked Ezekiel,

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1: Kirk Franklin, Brighter Day. It's your early morning praise party on a thankful Thursday. Yay, a men's day with me, your girl, Sherry Mackey. Hey, I got your morning birthday and anniversary shouts coming up, entertainment news, but you're about 8.5 minutes away from the morning prayer.
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1: Good morning, good morning, good morning. I am Sherry Mackey, and it's time for us to go to God in prayer. And as always, I invite you to join along with us in prayer. And I've had friends, I've had loved ones and family members, y'all, who have been going through in their physical bodies lately. Even I've gone through some things. Y'all have heard my voice. And I just want to pray that Jehovah Rapha, the Lord God, our healer, would just be who he is. Father God, in the mighty, matchless, and powerful name of Jesus, we come before you declaring that you are Jehovah Rapha. You're the Lord who heals. You are the God who restores. You're the God who repairs. You're the God who makes whole. And today we ask you to be who you are in our lives, in our families, in the lives of every person that we care about. Lord, we declare that no sickness, no disease, no diagnosis, no report, and no attack of the enemy is greater than you. Your word says in Exodus 15, 26, I am the Lord who heals you. So Jehovah Rapha, arise in our lives and let your healing power flow. Heal bodies, Lord. Touch hearts, minds, bones, blood, organs, muscles, nerves, and every system in the body. Bring healing to those battling cancer, diabetes, hypertension, heart disease, stroke, kidney and liver problems, respiratory illnesses, autoimmune disorders, chronic pain, and every other condition that's tried to steal somebody's quality of life. And Father, we come against the attacks that cannot be seen. Heal the minds from anxiety. Heal the minds from depression and fear and trauma and grief and confusion and emotional exhaustion. Restore peace where there's been turmoil. Restore joy where there's been sadness. Restore hope where somebody has become discouraged. Jehovah Rapha, go into the hospital rooms, go into the bedrooms and the rehabilitation centers, the doctor's office, the nursing homes, and the homes where someone is quietly crying and believing you for a miracle. Oh, touch those who are waiting on test results. Touch those preparing for surgery. Touch those recovering from procedures. Touch those who have been given a diagnosis that frightens them. And Lord, be Jehovah Rapha in the lives of the people we love. Cover our parents, cover our children, our grandchildren, our siblings, our spouses, our friends, our co-workers, and everyone connected to us. Heal what we know about, and God, heal what we don't know about. We rebuke the spirit of fear. We declare that fear will not have the final word. God, you will. We declare that sickness will not define us, pain will not defeat us, and the enemy will not have the victory. Jehovah Rapha, breathe new life into weary bodies. Strengthen those who are weak. Renew those who are exhausted. Restore what's been damaged. Revive what's been dying. And when we can't see the healing yet, help us to trust the healer. Oh God, when we don't understand, help us to hold on to your word. When the report says one thing, remind us that you still have the final say. So Father, be who you are, Jehovah Rapha. Heal God, restore God, renew, revive, deliver, and make us whole. God, we stand on your word. We stand on your promises, and we declare in faith, the Lord is our healer, the Lord is our restorer, and the Lord is our God. In Jesus' name. Amen, amen, and amen.
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0: Happy anniversary to everybody celebrating on this 8th day of October. Pastor Floyd, Trey, Lee, happy birthday from your beautiful wife, Whitney, and your BMBC family. Happy birthday, King. Ethel Love, Keisha Johnson, Charlotte Russian, Tony Thomas, Natisha Bowers, Alex Whitaker, Martevrick Shears. 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
2: 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I would like to wish a happy birthday to Eric Hammond, Matthew McWhorter, and Demetrius McKintz from your High Point Baptist family.
3: Good morning, Sharon Mackey. I would like to wish my auntie, Ivora Cook Weaver, a happy birthday on yesterday. This is from your niece, Tan, and family. We would like to say happy birthday to you, and we pray that you had a blessed day.
4: Hi, this is Renee. I'd like to wish Matt Poppins a happy birthday on today. And again, this is coming from Renee and family.
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6: 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This is your sister Joy.
7: Good morning, beautiful people. I'd like to say happy birthday to my sister Peggy Robinson. Turned 73 years old. This from the little sister Victoria, the rest of the sisters and brothers, the doctor and the craft family. We love you, Peggy, and enjoy being out town.
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0: Of course you guys are celebrities. 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Actor Sigourney Weaver from Ghostbusters is 77. Gospel music giant, Hall of Famer, Grammy Dove, Stellas, preacher conference host Priscilla C.C. Winans is 62. Come on, goodness of God, Alabaster Box. Anybody want to pray? Believe for it. That's my king. King of kings. Yeah, I love me some C.C. Winans, y'all know. Actress Karen Parsons is 60. That's Hilary Banks from Fresh Prince of Bel-Air, and I loved her in Major Pain. Producer, songwriter Telly Riley from Blackstreet and Guy, he's 59. Actor Matt Damon is 56. Actor, TV host Rick Nick

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0: 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It's time on your early morning praise party with me, your girl, Sherry Mackey, to get a happy. We get a happy when you share your testimony at 844-885-9425. That's 844-885-9425. You know we overcome by the blood of the Lamb and by the words of our testimony. What God has already delivered you from, He's already healed you, He's already blessed you, will be a blessing for somebody else, something to encourage them. 844-885-9425. What are you happy about?
1: I am just happy that the Lord allowed me to see another day, and I am just so blessed. My grandbaby called me, and she was so elated that her mom was going to church. She said, "Nani, that's what I've been praying for." And she just fell on her knees and gave God all the praise and all the glory that her mom was going to church. And I am so happy, and I praise God for this.
0: Come on, Jesus, answering the prayer of a child and that child's grandmother. The word promises that the seed of the righteous shall be delivered. Come on, Jesus. Let's praise him with that child and her grandmother. Don't tell me what God won't do, y'all. I want to hear your testimony as well. Pick up the phone and call 844-885-9425. That's 844-885-9425. It's your early morning praise party. I am Sherry Mackey. From the Eddie. Virtue.

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0: 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Erica Campbell, trust and obey. You're inside the party. Your early morning praise party with me, your girl, Sherry Mackey. And y'all already know I love when you tap the app, when you tap the little red microphone and you talk back to me.
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0: 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Praising on a thankful Thursday, amen's day of the party. 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I am Sherry Mackey, and fellas, it's time for us to test your biblical knowledge with the Bible Challenge question of the day. 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

0: 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Hey, it's Sherry Mackey of your early morning praise party. 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
1: Donna, pray for us. I speak blessings of health, blessings of wealth, and until I see you again, my friend.

Hallelujah 940 AM WYLD. Praising on a men's day, a thankful Thursday on your early morning praise party with me, your girl, Sherry Mackey. And fellas, it's time for us to give you the answer for the Bible challenge question of the day. This was open for our men only. From the category, things on wheels. From the category, things on wheels. What prophet's exit is associated with chariots of fire? What prophet's exit is associated with chariots of fire? If you said that was Elijah's, so they said, and the Bible confirmed it was the prophet Elijah's exit that's associated with chariots of fire. You can read about that in 2 Kings 2:11. It said, and it came to pass as they still went on and talked, that behold, there appeared a chariot of fire and horses on fire, and parted them both asunder. And Elijah went up by a whirlwind into heaven. Baby, Elijah was walking with his loyal companion and successor, Elisha. Baby, the fiery spirit drove between the two men, physically dividing them. Elijah did never experience physical death, y'all. Instead, he was taken directly to the presence of God. Baby, what a life to live. He never experienced death. He never died, y'all. He just went on to be with glory. Come on, Jesus. He went on to be with the Lord. Elisha witnessed the event, cried out to Israel's protector, and picked up Elijah's fallen cloak, which signaled the transfer of prophetic power. Come on, Jesus. Y'all, that's your Bible challenge question and answer. Baby, what a life to live, that you never experienced death. You just cross over. You just go on in with Jesus. Ha! Come on, God. That's your Bible challenge question and answer on the party. Your early morning praise party with me, your girl, Sherry Mackey.

may be on welfare, but I am somebody. I may be in jail, but I am somebody. I may be uneducated.

Reverend Jesse Jackson. I am somebody. There you have it. Black Facts on your early morning praise party with me, your girl, Sherry Mackey. Remember, if you don't know your history, you're doomed to allow it to repeat itself. And in some instances, you won't realize just how powerful you are and can become. Black Facts on the early morning praise party. Good morning.

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Hallelujah 940 WYLD. Darwin Hobbs, every day on the party. 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
1: When the enemy comes in like a flood, the Spirit of the Lord will raise up a standard against him. I see the enemy coming in like a flood in our houses, in our churches, in our families. But what I don't see is the standard. People of God, where's the standard at? We in a war, y'all. It's time to stand up.
2: 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Know Your Bible is an outreach ministry of Greenwood Acres Full Gospel Baptist Church, featuring the teaching of Bishop Fred A. Caldwell Sr., who served as pastor teacher for Greenwood Acres for more than 40 years. We pray that the anointed message you're about to hear will be life-changing

0: the Daysman. And now, here's Bishop Caldwell.
1: Joel said, if I could find somebody, anybody, that could put their hands on us both, could I find somebody that could touch God and touch me too? Job said, that's what I need. See, because let me tell you something. People will put up with you as long as they want to. Then they change their number. But God got a number you can call anytime. And that number is 1-1-1. And if you hang up, listen, if you get caught up on 1-1-1, you won't be concerned about 9-1-1. Job said, could I find somebody that could lay their hand on both of us? Isn't there something? There are times when God's people feel forsaken. There are times when God's people, no matter how much church you get, no matter how much word you read, no matter how often you speak in other tongues, on any given moment you can feel alone. You can feel as though no one cares. And it's a long day when you come back from the doctor's office and the doctor say you got cancer. It's a long day. Who can I tell? Who can I go to? Who can I talk to? When they give you a pink slip and you just got a new house and a car, who can I turn to? Nobody in my family got any money, so what am I going to do? If I just had somebody that could lay their hands on both of us, I need somebody to get in touch with God. Now watch this. When your spirit is troubled, you don't need to be playing like you got somebody. Is Elmer Fudd in here? Stand up and get converted. Let me tell you something. When you're going through something, you need somebody you can drop your whole weight on. Drop the whole weight of your situation on and know that it's going to be all right. And you got to understand, see, it's only when, I don't know anybody in here right now that could come up here and demonstrate to me how you have rest. Can you imagine if this were your bed and you were getting ready to go to bed and it was 12 at midnight and you were getting ready to go to bed and you lean up against your bed like this, do you think you could rest? No, you got to put your whole weight of your body on that mattress so you can rest. Am I right about it? Rest from the day's labor. Rest. Well, see, when it comes to God, you don't have to play like you telling it. Tell it all. So what? So you can rest. So Jesus came on a mission. His mission was, now watch it. Man don't need a daysman if man is not in trouble. The only reason you need a mediator or to file a grievance at the union is because there's some trouble somewhere. Other than that, you have coffee and a donut with your union rep. Am I right about it? See, Jesus is a friend. That's sticking closer than a brother, and he's also the only mediator. So Jesus' job was, watch this, to bring the hand of God down to connect it to the hand of man. And that's what he did on Calvary, because the blood had to pay for the transition. So on Calvary, the Lord Jesus, as it were, in the realm of the spirit, reached down and caught the hand of man. This is what Job was looking for. And reached up into heaven and pulled the hand of God and put the hand of man in God's hand in the hand of man and man's hand in the hand of God. And Job, you have to watch Job, because Job raised some serious questions in his day, like that only Jesus could answer. For instance, if a man dies, shall he live again? All the days of my appointed time will I wait till my change comes. Well, see, when Jesus came, he answered that question. If a man die, shall he live again? Jesus said, even though he were dead, yet shall he live if he believes in me. And see, so

times they were late getting back before they got that pink slip. They just tell it and present it in a nice little way, make the union rep real mad, and they run up in there, and then after 6 months investigation, you get laid off because you lied. Well, see, when it comes to one that can lay hands on both of us, you can tell him the whole truth. Tell him the whole truth. And so when he goes to represent you in the presence of God, he knows the whole story. That's one thing about the Lord right here. Please listen. There's nothing going on in your life, you should already determine this, that I can't talk to God about. No matter how deep, dark, or dismal, or no matter how delightful, that there ought to be, not to be nothing going on in your life right now that you can't talk to God about. See, watch this. Cast the whole of your cares upon him because he cares for you. And everything by prayer and supplication with thanksgiving, let your requests be made known unto God. And the peace of God, which passes all understanding, shall keep your heart and mind in Christ. That's how you rest. The devil came to bring condemnation. And you see, the worst thing that you can do is to think that you can fix your life yourself. The devil have you laboring trying to fix your life yourself. You can't fix your life yourself. And the only reason for a mediator is because you're in trouble. And it's not a one of us that go from day to day that don't get in trouble. Even Job said, man is born under trouble as the sparks fly upward. They were watching a campfire. So I don't want anyone hearing this message to think that no matter what's going on in your life, to think that you can't come and talk to God. No matter how deep your situation is, baby, it's just right for God. Yes, there are times when God's people feel forsaken, abandoned, and all alone. But God promised to never leave us. He promised to never forsake us. In every word of God, you can trust. Jesus is the only one sinless mediator that offered himself as sacrifice on behalf of man. This daysman is one who acts as a guarantee to secure something which otherwise would not be obtained. We're going to run some scripture right quick so you can see. Now we looked at Job's lost. He lost everything. Let's look at, and we've looked at Job's longing for a daysman. Some of y'all are having problems this morning. Some of y'all have been misunderstood since we met the last time. Some of y'all are probably, let me tell you something. When sin invades your life and it becomes penetrating to the point that it causes you to become uncomfortable and uncovered, you need a daysman. See, we need to run to God and tell him everything, thereby exposing the adversary where he has no place to hide. Job said, if I could just get somebody to lay hands on me and God, then I can rest because I got too many unanswered questions. But the answer to life is in Jesus Christ. And you know, yeah, let me see if I can help somebody out right quick. Quit talking about I'm tired of going to God with the same thing. Go until you get tired. Amen. I know it sounds contradictory, but go until you get tired. Now, let's see if we can come closer. We looked at Job's loss, everything, his longing for a daysman. Let's step out into 1 Timothy chapter 2. 1 Timothy chapter 2. Is there anybody in here that desire for somebody to understand them? Jesus is the only one that can fit that bill. And you know, it's something so wonderful about him. Everything that he knows, he doesn't tell. 1 Timothy 2. Verses 3 through 6.

0: which is good and acceptable in the sight of God our Savior, who will have all men to be saved and to come unto the knowledge of the truth. For there is one God and one daysman between God and men, the man. You see that? Don't let that get by you. The man. The man who? The man Christ Jesus. Whenever you see Christ in front of Jesus, it is pointing us to his exalted position where he's seated at God's right hand. So the only way that he got up there is that he had to be the man, the perfect man that God found the daysman in, that could lay his hand on God and lay his hand on us. And he never would have gotten up there if he had not lived a total, sinless, spotless life. Now watch this. We were born in sin, shaping in iniquity. That's what made it necessary for us to even have need of a daysman. When we were born, we were born in trouble. And now that some of us been born again, we still face trouble. Some of it is stuff we've done. Now, you don't sit here and tell me you haven't done wrong since you got saved. Because to say that, you just did wrong. And I'm not promoting sin. But the reality of it is, when it comes to the word of God, as much as possible, we need to tell the whole truth so that people can understand that there is a need every day for a go-between. There's a need every day for a daysman. And so if you look at verse 6, who himself, verse 5, for there is one God, somebody say one God, and one mediator, say daysman, between God and men, the man, Christ Jesus. You can tell him all about it. And he won't tell nobody else. Let's take another step right quick. Job, what he was looking for, we now have. Oh, yes, we do. Let me tell you something. Ain't no need of dancing around sin. Go to God. Tell it all. Confess it. One thing I think we really need to see in this message today is the other side. Because the other side, where God is real tight. Can I show you a scripture right quick? Galatians chapter 3. Go back to your left. Galatians chapter 3, verses 19 and 20. Galatians 3, 19 and 20 says, wherefore then serveth the law? It was added because of transgressions. So the law was added because of transgressions. Till the seed should come to whom the promise was made. And it was ordained by angels in the hand of a mediator. Now, a mediator is not a mediator or one, but God is one. What in the world is that saying, preacher? That is saying, listen, that Moses was given the law to give to the Jewish people. But through Abraham, all obligations were assumed by God, and that's what made God as being one. In other words, man couldn't keep the law. So what God did, God put it back upon himself. And through Abraham, justified men by faith in Jesus only. That means we got a mediator that came along with the salvation package. Even though we didn't keep the law. Even though we didn't keep the law, Jesus did. Man, that's powerful right there. Let me slow down. Jesus kept the law where we couldn't keep it. So he became the sinless, spotless, holy, separated Lamb of God. And he's also the man. So being the man that he is, you can go to him because he can be touched with the feeling of your infirmities.
1: You can go to him.
0: See, all of the animal sacrifices that they sacrificed on Jewish altars, God was not pleased with those. He was only pleased when his son became a man and was crucified. And it was on Calvary that those hands came together and God laid his hands on man literally for the first time. So this is what I've said to you. Let me say it to you this way. I have someone who understands me better than I understand myself. I have someone who understands even when I do messed up stuff. He understands why I did it. He understands when I did it. So then what is he waiting on? He's waiting on a confession. What does the confession do? It levels the playing field. It causes God to withhold judgment. And it causes God to extend forgiveness. And you see, just too many of God's people are running away from God. They should be running to God. Now let's just be straight about it. The devil would tell you, you can't run to God when you sin. Then there's another group of folk who tell you that if you're a saint, you shouldn't sin. Well, I agree with that, but you do. I don't sin, Pastor. You just did, liar. Who can understand God and man except God became a man in the person of Jesus Christ? Let me show you something, because some of y'all, you said, "Priest, you just light on sin." Well, you can say whatever you want to say. I'm saying what God says. Let me show it to you. Book of Hebrews chapter 4. Go back to your right. I'm talking about this daysman, this mediator. And the Bible says that God is one. In other words, God is the only one through his son Jesus on the planet that kept the whole law. So since man couldn't keep it, God now justifies man by grace through faith in Jesus Christ apart from the deeds of the law. In Hebrews chapter 4, verses 14 through 16, if you're there, say, "I have it." All right, together, let us read. "Seeing then that we have a great high priest that has passed into the heavens, Jesus the Son of God, let us hold fast our profession. For we have not a high priest who cannot be touched with the feeling of our infirmities, but was in all points tempted like as we are, yet without sin. Let us therefore come boldly unto the throne of grace, that we may obtain mercy and find grace to help in time of need." So watch this daysman. Job was saying, "I need somebody to understand what I'm going through." Is there anybody in here today that I'm talking to that needs someone to understand all that you're going through? See, that's what Job was looking for. You don't have to look for that now, because you already have that. That's been provided to every child of God because of the death, burial, and resurrection of Jesus Christ. Amen. So don't tell me that you don't have anyone you can talk to. And his line is never busy. You don't have to text message him. You don't have to Twitter him. Oh, I know you run around here with my space. See, the problem with your space is that it ain't God's space. Is God in your space? No, it's my space, your space. And then not only that, come boldly to the throne of grace. How much Facebook time does God have? You got your face plastered all over the internet, haven't shown up at the throne of grace. So when you gonna give God some FaceTime? Man, God's so far ahead of your little computer, your little Palm Pilot. I'm gonna text my homie. I'm gonna text. They text you back, "I don't understand." You text them back again. Text you back, "I don't understand." You would never text God, he don't understand. Amen. Thank you, Lord. No. There's no such thing as God doesn't understand. If God doesn't understand anything at all, he doesn't understand why you don't give it all to him. Why would you withhold something that's hurting you when you can give it to God who cares about you? Tell your neighbor, I got to go between. I got to go between. Let me show you a powerful verse of scripture. Y'all still here? Now, what we just read, we have a high priest that can be touched with the feeling of our infirmities. Amen. All sin ain't sexual. You ever heard of overeating? I mean the whole thing. I mean none left. No, not none. You ever heard of backbiting? You ever heard of a proud look? Oh, you got to call your dream. You just so proud you sitting 10 foot above traffic. Only to turn the corner and somebody take the whole front end off. All sin ain't sexual. Hating on somebody, lying on somebody, coveting what someone else has. See, all these issues, you go to God and say, look, hey, I don't want hair like her. I want her hair. Okay, I want her hair. If I were to tell you that the Bible is a legal document, and everything God does, no pun intended, he does it by the book. Everything God does, he does it by the book. So now watch this. There would be no need for a daysman if I were not a sinner. You might as well clap your hands and listen. There would be no reason for a daysman if I were not a sinner. There would be no need for a mediator if I didn't need somebody to go between us. Because this is going to be confusion on the line and it ain't on God's end. It's on my end. So I must never let the devil put me under such condemnation until I can't go and talk to God. Didn't I tell you what your job is at the church? Did I tell you? Did I ever explain what your job is when you come? What's your job? All right, well, get on your job. Don't get fired in your own church. So there wouldn't be no need for no bloodshed, no animals, no. There wouldn't be no need for nothing if man wasn't in trouble. Well, when you're in trouble, you need to know as a Christian, you've got a daysman, a mediator, a go-between. Now that's better. That's better. Let me show you a powerful verse of scripture that's more powerful than Perry Mason. You ready for it? All right. 1 John chapter 2. Hurry. 1 John chapter 2. Verses 1 and 2. We need a go-between. I said we need a go-between. Amen. I said we have a go-between. Amen. Praise God. I think I'll keep you on the job. 1 John 2, 1 and 2. If you're there, say I have it. All right. Together let us read. My little children, these things write I unto you that you sin not. And if any man sin, we have an advocate with the Father, Jesus Christ the righteous. For he is the propitiation for our sins, and not for ours only, but also for the sins of the whole world. You see that word advocate? That's the work of Jesus Christ for sinning believers. which he carries on with the Father, whereby because of eternal efficacy of Christ's sacrifice, he restores the believer to fellowship with God when the believer falls. We have an advocate. When OJ got in trouble, called Johnny. He called JC. He called Johnny Cochran. When we get in trouble, we call the majestic JC, Jesus Christ. Do you know what it means to advocate? It means to have.
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Hallelujah, 940 WYLD. Good day to you. Ed Long is back with you once again, sitting in for Tracy today. How you feel? I pray all is well with you. Listen, if you're celebrating your birthday today, let me say happy birthday to you. You know what? I got to tell you who you're celebrating your birthday along with. Give me a few minutes. We'll do just that, all right? Anthony Brown Group Therapy coming up. Right now, it is Kirk Franklin and the family. This is Melodies from Heaven. Good morning.

0: Hallelujah, 940 WYLD, music of power and praise.
1: Anthony Brown, straight out of Baltimore. Anthony Brown and Group Therapy. The song is called Always Be Good. Yep, because God always be good. Always. Charlie Wilson coming up for you with I'm Blessed, Donnie McClurkin, and also we got Doe coming up when I pray. All right, so hold on. All right, Ed Long is here for Tracy. If you're celebrating your birthday today, happy birthday to you. You're celebrating along with the legendary Cece Winans. She's celebrating today. Also, actress Karen Parsons celebrating today from The Fresh Prince of Bel-Air and more. So happy birthday all the way around. Your brother Ed Long is here. Once again, we're sitting in for Tracy today.
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0: 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West Bank, New Orleans. Thanks for tuning in for the blessings right here on YLD AM 940, Music of Power and Praise.
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0: Music of power and praise. Hallelujah. 940 WYLD. That's that dude, Catlin Jones. It's called Praise On Go. Ed Long is here with you, sitting in for Tracy once again. Beverly Crawford coming up, Ted and Sherry, also Melvin Williams and Harvey Watkins Jr., and more are coming up in a few minutes, okay? So what exactly are men self-conscious about? Let's take a look at this. I'm reading this article here, and it says that some men are really self-conscious about how they smell. You know, they're concerned about that. Also, some men are self-conscious about whether they can grow a beard or not. Or some guys are self-conscious about their inability to throw things well. And some guys are self-conscious about their height, no matter how tall they are. Me, I do not have that issue. I love my height. I'm like right there. 6'5 is cool with me. All right, Ed Long hanging out with Tracy. More of your favorites coming up. Hold on.
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9: 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Bishop Brown wrote this song for me. Hallelujah.

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Hallelujah, 940 WYLD. Hey, Ed Long is here. Make sure you get your praise on with Sherry Mackey. First thing in the morning, it's the perfect compliment to your cup of coffee each weekday at 6 a.m. here on Hallelujah 940, Music of Power and Praise.

0: Music of power and praise. Hallelujah, 940 WYLD. Hey, I pray all is well with you. My name is Ed Long. We're in for Tracy today. My pleasure being here with you. Hey, need a break?
1: I need a break. Please.
0: My sister, I know a mother with that exact same feeling. I'll share the story in a minute. Right now, Kirk Franklin with Thank You for Everything.

0: Hallelujah, 940 WYLD, music of power and praise.
1: Kirk Franklin along with Karen Clark Sheard. I like it. It's called Thank You for Everything. All right, Ed Long here with you, sitting in for Tracy. So there's a mother of three who chose time in jail instead of paying a parking fine. I'll give you the whole story in a minute. Kiki Sheard on the way. Yolanda Adams coming up too. Also, Jason Nelson with I Am. I am going to play that for you in a little bit. Hold on. All right, so this mother of three out of Germany, she chose time in jail instead of paying her parking fine so that she can get rest from her demanding children and her lazy husband. She said she was looking forward to food and a hot shower every day without having to cook, wash, and clean for everybody else. That is crazy. See, strange but true story for you there.
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1: Ed Long is here for Tracy Buffet. My pleasure being here with you, playing these great songs. Yeah, I got Fred Hammond's Love Never Fails coming up in a minute. Hey, check out the new and improved iHeartRadio app. Check out the TalkBack mic. You know what? Hey, you can get on there. You got 30 seconds to say exactly what's on your mind, even if you're just feeding our ego.
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1: Yeah, just a reminder that love never fails. Fred Hammond in the choir room right there. All right, we got Luther Barnes coming up. Also, Isaac Carey in the middle. Also, Josh Bracey coming up too. So hold on. Right, my name is Ed Long. 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
1: I don't know, Miss Corinne Hawthorne. That's where you and I disagree. I personally think I'm God's favorite. Mm-hmm. All right, Darryl Petty's coming up for you. Mary Mary in the morning. Also, Miami Mass Choir. What God has for me is for me. And you know what? You know what God has for you? That $1,000 blessing. It is coming up. Your next opportunity coming up at the top of the hour. We give you another keyword. When you hear it, you enter it on the website. Just might win yourself $1,000. How's that sound? Sound good? All right, my name is Ed Long. We're sitting in for Ms. Tracy. And what's your name? What would you do with that
2: $1,000? Hey, my name is Shayla, and if I won $1,000, I would give me a new pot and pan set. I love to cook, get some new kitchenware, because it's that season.
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1: Ed Loggins in for Tracy. How you feel for your Thursday? Some folks call it a throwback Thursday. All right, I'll tell you what. I got a throwback for you. Remember when the street light came on? You know what that meant? That meant it's time for you to get yourself in the house. That's what it meant. Here's our greed.

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1: That is PJ the PK, PJ Morton right there with Mercy. Yep, he's the son of Bishop Paul S. Morton, by the way, in case you didn't know. All right, Kirk Carr and the Kirk Carr Singers coming up for you. Anthony Evans is coming up, too. Once in doubt, to Miss Jerry. Also, Lee Williams, Spiritual QCs. You didn't have to, but I do. I have to play your favorites, so hang out with me, okay? All right, so, yes, it is Throwback Thursday, and I'm going to tell you something. I got a throwback thought for you right here. Here we go. Remember, there used to be one phone in the house, maybe two, but you had one phone that was on the wall in the kitchen, right? Well, my mom had one in her room, right? And if somebody called for me and she didn't feel like coming to get me, she'd say, call him back later. Or she'll say, it's too late. Call him tomorrow. I used to hate that.
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1: Hey, Ed Long is in for Tracy. I like this one. This is JJ Harrison and Youth for Praise out of Connecticut. This is called...

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1: Hey, my name is Ed Long, and for Tracy, thank you for being here with me. You know, I'm sitting here reading his article, and it's making me feel some kind of way, because as a guy, it means I need to get myself together. I'll share with you what I'm talking about in a minute. Top tribute coming up in a little bit. Right now is

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1: That's my dude, Tyrone. That's Ty Tribbett right there. It's called Holy You. All right, Ed Long in for Tracy this week. Playing Lamar Campbell in a little bit. Also, Isaiah Templeton, Erica Campbell coming up too. So, hold on. So, I'm sitting here reading this article, right? I'm feeling some kind of way. I must admit, it says that men are not as empathetic to their female partner as she is to him. What do you think about that? They say men are not as empathetic to their female partner as she is to him. Give me your thought on that. Hit me up on the talkback feature. I'd love to hear from you, all right?
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1: Ed Long is in for Tracy this week. All right, I'm working on it. I'm working on being more empathetic, all right? Yeah, God's working on me, all right? Here's the Cardi Cortez to sing all of

0: Hallelujah, 940 WYLD.
1: Yes, according to Cortez, working on me. Yep, God's working on me constantly, bro. I know exactly what you mean. All right, we got Virtue on the way. Bishop Larry Trotter coming up, too. Also, Joe Pace and the Colorado Mass Choir. I'll get them on before I leave. Also, I want to know, we got that keyword coming up for the $1,000 blessing. I want you to win this. Now, see, I can't win, but you can. So think about this. What would you do? If we gave you that $1,000 blessing, what would you do, lady?
2: If I won $1,000, I would give it to my parents. They sacrificed so much just throughout our life for all our family, and I would give it to them to do what they needed to do. Have fun, just enjoy whatever they wanted to do with it.
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1: 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Coming up, we got Anthony Brown and group therapy. Always be good. Right now at CCYD.

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1: Anthony Brown, always be good. He's on the road with Brett Brown Clark. The therapy tour, find a city, support. I'm Sonya Blakey. Coming up, we get Anita Wilson, Speechless. Let's do the church medley. John P. Key, Don Lawrence, Encourage Yourself on a Thankful Thursday. You're feeling thankful about something. I got something I want to share. I'll get it to you coming up.
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friends. 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

Hallelujah, 940 WYLD. I was encouraged and thankful for some great news that came in. I'll let you know why I'm feeling thankful, but I want to hear from you. The iHeartRadio app, tap that talk back mic and let me know. Right now, it's Darrell Walls, Able.

0: 1040 WYLD, your inspiration station. Coming up, Tim Rogers and the Fellas, Change. Also, we're going to take it back, Reverend Milton Bronson and the Tommies. I've tried him, and I know him. I'm Sonya Blakey. Give the cash keyword a try. It could be your opportunity to be blessed with $1,000 at cash keyword hits at the top of the hour. Thankful for my daughter. Got word that she passed the bar. It took like 3 months to find out after she took it. But I was excited. She had a high score, and man, she just was crying. I was crying with her. My God, that was such a joyful moment. And she will actually be sworn in next month. So praise God for that victory. What about you? I want to know what you're feeling grateful for. 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
1: 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Get that cash keyword at the top of the hour. It's coming up. I'm Sonya Blakey. Coming up, we got Praise on Go. That's Canton Jones. We'll do William Murphy. Double right now. Classic. Kara Clark. Shared. Bob and Gilead.

0: Hallelujah, 940 WYLD. Press go, only stop when you need to stop. Because we're moving forward victoriously on this thankful Thursday. I'm Sonya Blakey. Coming up, we got the Williams brothers still here. William Murphy, double. Also classic from BB and CC Winans, Addictive Love. There's another cash keyword. It's coming. Top of the next hour, I'll remind you, but make sure you reach out and let me know why you're feeling grateful today. Every day, what is a day of Thanksgiving? 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

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But thanks be to God. We'll get into it after this. Katie Lois, God did.

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1: God did it. Go ahead and brag about it. Because God can do anything but fail. I'm Sonya Blakey. Coming up, Beverly Crawford, He Said Enough. Marvin Sapp, praise him in advance. Go ahead and give God the praise. That $1,000 belongs to you. The cash keyword coming up at the top of the hour. 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
2: 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He allowed me to put out the electrical fire. 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

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Amen. 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Starting now, this is a new day. This is your Exodus. 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
1: No size or nothing. That's a miracle, right? Mm-hmm. We are glad we don't look like what we've been through. I'm Sonya Blakey. Coming up, we got Fred Hammond in the choir room. Love never fails. Jonathan McRiddle still right now. Let's just praise the Lord.
2: 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But walk.

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1: 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That's right. The word says God is love and love never fails. Love is kind, love is patient, love is forgiving. All the attributes of love are found in that New Testament. I'm Sophia Blakey. Coming up, let's do Jonathan McReynolds with Still Lee Williams, Good Time. Also, Kathy Taylor, Oh How Precious on a Thankful Thursday.
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1: Coming up, a perfect song, because it's a thankful Thursday. Let's do Chicago Bass Choir. Thank you. Thank you, Jesus. Also, John P. K. Jesus is real. Yes, he is. I'm Sonya Blakey. Happy that you're with me on this thankful Thursday, talking about the goodness of God and all that he has done.
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1: Coming up, PJ Martin, Keep Leaping. 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Powerful testimony.
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1: We ain't done yet. The perfect songs for a perfect thankful Thursday. Be grateful. That's coming up. Also, we got DJ Cat and Love Him Like I Do. Let's do the new one from Kirk Franklin featuring Karen Clark Shear. Thank you for everything. I'm Sonya Blakey. Thankful that you're with me. You could be listening to something else, doing something else, but you chose to listen in, and I appreciate you. Make sure you follow me, Sonya Blakey, and send me a message. Let me know if you're enjoying the music. Maybe you have a song request. 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I just want to hear from you.
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17: He cannot fail. Say it again. 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Listen, I wish you could see yourself in the future. I wish you could see yourself. You're doing better. 'Cause everything he said he would do, God did. And everything you

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1: Got to be anchored, rooted in the Lord, because things will happen. Praying for the family of the R&B legend. Freddie Jackson, got word that he passed away. So many great songs. You Are My Lady, Jam Tonight. Oh, man, his voice was incredible. What a great legacy. Right now, brand new music from Kirk Franklin featuring Karen Clark Shear. Thank you for everything.
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1: Kirk Franklin out here in these streets. Saw that he performed at the Monday Night Football game. Yeah, halftime show. Of course, he's promoting his brand new project that releases at the end of this month. Kirk Franklin doing his thing despite the criticisms and the critiques. Kirk Franklin just keeps on going. He understands his assignment when nobody else does. Make sure you stay tuned because I got Reverend Luther Barnes coming up. God's Grace, Tasha Page, Lockhart Different. 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